Paradise is not a place, it's a form of consciousness of the following steps in human evolution initiated by the DNS system. This DNS system contains all information necessary for transformation of living structure, past, present and future forms. Today the collective conscious has reached a special point of transformation, being able to receive and integrate the great cosmic law, never changing and forever true in the name of love. Dance for Paradise.

I cry, I die, and then fly away. I'm turning to a building and bust it. I'm just congrusted. I'm just gutted like a fish. I just run it on a fucking dish that I just eat like a salamander. I'm just burning in cameras. I'm just falling and down like my camera. My legs are just handling. I'm just eating gremlins. I'm just turning to the devil that just got caught inside of a shovel that just got worse. I'm just using hearse to fucking go to the hearse that I steal from Ally McBeal. I'm just losing my heels like Achilles. I'm just losing my Phillies. My baseball game is just chilly. My dog is just caught. My animal is just brought. I'm coughing and then caught. Because my words are just bought at a scent store. I'm just riding a sensor. I'm just inside of a fucking placenta. I'm just birthing. I'm just female. I'm just waiting. I'm just female. I'm just caught up inside of a goat. I'm just lost inside of the soap. I'm just cleaning. I'm just dreaming. I'm just raining inside of a teeming bubble. I'm just bursting in trouble. I'm just in a huddle. I'm just getting in trouble. They cuddle with a woman that shovels shit from a store. I'm just eating or I'm just on the floor. I'm just titties. I'm just waiting. I'm just crying. I'm just cringing. I'm just banging out water from the dingy laundry. I just bought up some sundry. I'm just caught up inside of a bottle. I'm just eating full throttle. I'm just vomiting. I'm just chewing. I'm just using. I'm just abusing. I'm just caught up inside of somebody snoozing. I'm a dream. Caught up inside of somebody snoozing from a dream. Chewing, I'm just using, I'm just abusing. I'm just caught up inside of somebody snoozing from a dream. Caught up inside of somebody snoozing from a dream. Caught up inside of somebody snoozing from a dream.

Maybe it's time shade, maybe in line with all of the sideways. What's with the window? Catching your eyes shade, 'cause you have been gone.

0: Rose, Bill, up in the lake.
1: How to do it, Jimmy.
0: Four turn, Billy.
1: Rose, Bill.
0: Four turn, Bill.
1: No, but the stale time is morning. The stale to the beginning. There was no Ianam will morning. The stale time your tree. And the tree. And the hill bound him tree. Your tree. And Billy
0: well directly.
1: In the desolate morning. There was no morning. The stale time your tree. And the tree. And the hill bound him morning. And the bound him morning. The
0: well.
1: Smell of late mold bill bound him morning. The stale time your tree. And the tree. And the hill bound him tree. Your tree. And Billy
0: well.
1: In the desolate morning. There was no morning. The stale time your tree. And the tree. And the hill bound him morning. And the bound him morning. The
0: well.
1: Smell of late mold bill bound him
0: up in the lake.
1: How to do it, Jimmy?
0: Four turn, Billy.
1: Rose, Bill.
0: Four turn, Bill.
1: Over to me. How to do it, dreams? Up, Billy.
0: Well.
1: Bill bound him morning. The stale time be to dreams. Up, Billy.
0: Well.
1: Late mold bill bound him morning.
0: Well.
1: Smell of late mold bill bound him morning. The stick smell of late mold bill bound him morning.
0: Eon,
1: forgotten.
0: Eon, smell of silver smoke of dreams.
1: The smoke
0: of rose bill at M13. In the late
1: smoke it,
0: speak in the late smoke it,
1: sun. Also now will
0: tell you it was no word.
1: Sure you can.
0: Eon, Eon,
1: forget
0: silver smoke of dreams. In the late
1: smoke it,
0: oh.
1: In the late
0: oh summer will
1: excite
0: the state oh summer will fight on the
1: moon
0: in the big
1: light
0: in the big
1: light
0: great exactly how
2: to yeah.
0: Now I'm great exactly how to
2: yeah.
0: Now I'm
2: exactly
0: how to
2: yeah.
0: Now I'm with markets beyond where wide in the desolate markets. Beyond where why with desolate markets. Beyond where why with
1: no wills, no
0: you. It was no word,
1: sure you.
0: It was no word,
1: sure you.
0: It was no word,
1: sure you.

0: Raz, dwa, trzy.
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0: 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She said, you ain't gonna have that long-haired nigga in here.
1: Like I never see her face. No.
0: But you just don't understand, you know, like, face was going through a thing.
1: No.
0: Started going for him, you know, really digging him. In front of his face, and she says,

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You know, they were the fucking side men, you know what I mean? So as often as they could, they would kind of keep this quiet, right?

0: 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Any on the left?
1: Check this out. You've just been connected.
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proper sounds or improper sounds. And it doesn't matter if somebody coughs or sneezes or drops something. It's all just sound. Don't try to make any sense out of what I'm saying, because your brain will take care of that automatically. You don't have to try to understand anything. Just listen to the sound.

hear all the sounds that are going on around you. Just listen to the general hum and buzz of the world as if you were listening to music. Don't try to identify the sounds you're hearing. Don't put names on them. Simply allow them to play with your eardrums and let them

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1: This frequency has been used by a secret society in conjunction with Lucifer to lure and prey on innocent partygoers with hypnotism, synchroprism, technology, lies, scandal, and pornography. While the party is still in progress,

DJ Booth is conducting a troubleshoot test of the entire system. Somehow, while the party was in progress, an unidentified frequency has been existing in the system for some time. And while many of you have been made to brainwash the

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1: Do I have a life?
0: Do I have a life?
1: Or am I just living?
0: Or am I just living?
1: Do not let these questions restrain or trouble you. Just point yourself in the direction of your dreams. Find your strength in the sound.

The second game, and I'm not going to be long this morning. The second game, and I took inventory of several people. The second most popular game that we played as children is house.